0: to ensure adequate availability and check seasonal price rise. U.S. holds all visa appointments globally amid President Donald Trump's immigration crackdown. Meta to pay up to $18 billion to settle claims that its platforms harm children. And in men's cricket, Team India on verge of Test series win against Sri Lanka in Colombo. Nearly 160 people have been killed and over 750, including 133 Indian nationals, remain missing after a massive flash flood swept through central Nepal yesterday. Originating in Tibet, the flood devastated several towns and villages, washing away critical bridges and crippling a dozen hydropower projects. Nepal Foreign Minister Shishir Khanal told the parliament that an earthquake hit the Tibet region at 8:37 a.m. local time yesterday and the flash floods were reported 3 minutes later, suggesting a glacial outburst due to tremors which triggered the floods. More from our correspondent.
1: Nepal's National Disaster Risk Reduction and Management Authority said the massive flood entered the Trishuli River through the Bhote Koshi in Timur, a border town in Rasuwa district. Due to the rock slide and swelling of the Lende River, situated along the Nepal-Tibet border, it then spread along the river course to other districts like Nuwakot, Chitwan, Gorkha, Tanahu and Nawalparasi East, covering areas ranging to nearly 200 kilometers from the capital Kathmandu. Nepal police said 157 people died in the flash flood. The Nepal government said around 500 people are missing. According to China's state-run news channel, 3 people were killed and 265 are missing on the Chinese side of the border. Videos from the affected areas showed a powerful surge of muddy water, rocks and debris sweeping through the border region. Officials said that around 100 people have been rescued from different parts of the affected areas. Prime Minister Narendra Modi spoke to his Nepalese counterpart Balendra Shah and assured him of all possible humanitarian assistance. Mr. Shah thanked Prime Minister Modi for his warm words of solidarity and for offering humanitarian assistance. New Delhi has already sent the first tranche of relief supplies to the neighboring nation. Indian Embassy in Kathmandu issued emergency numbers for assistance and information related to Indian nationals. The Embassy of India in Beijing also issued a helpline number, which can also be contacted through WhatsApp. At least 50 of the Indians missing were pilgrims for the Kailash Mansarovar Yatra. Besides Indians, missing tourists are from more than 24 countries, including US, Malaysia, UK, South Africa, Australia, and Netherlands. Komadi Parikh, Akashvani News, Delhi.
0: Bihar and Uttar Pradesh are on high alert after several districts in neighboring Nepal were devastated by flash floods in the Gandak River system. NDRF has been placed on high alert along with the local administrations and relief rescue teams in the border areas where its impact may be felt. Union Home Minister Amit Shah spoke to Bihar Chief Minister Samrat Chaudhary and Uttar Pradesh Chief Minister Yogi Adityanath on the situation and the possible rise in river water levels. Bihar government has asked districts along the Gandak River, including West Champaran, East Champaran, Gopalganj, Saran, Muzaffarpur and Vaishali, to remain on alert. However, water level in Gandak River has started receding. A report.
2: At the Valmiki Nagar Gandak barrage in West Champaran, the water level of the river is falling. Around 80,000 cusecs of water was released from the barrage this morning, about half the discharge recorded last night. At present, the situation is under control. However, as a precautionary measure, the district administration has already shifted more than 5,000 people living in low-lying areas to safer locations. The situation remains similar in other vulnerable districts as well. All necessary arrangements have been put in place to deal with any emergency. The Bihar government has appealed to people to remain alert, not to panic, and to avoid rumors. Savita Parikh, Akashvani News, Patna.
0: Our Lucknow correspondent has filed this report on the situation in Uttar Pradesh.
3: In Uttar Pradesh, the state government has issued helpline number 1070 to assist citizens of the state stranded in Nepal. According to Uttar Pradesh Relief Commissioner's Office, if any citizen of a state is stranded in Nepal or requires any kind of assistance, their family members can immediately contact 1070. The state government has also initiated contact at the embassy level to ensure the safe return of citizens and provide them with immediate assistance. In view of the severe flooding in Nepal, vigilance has also been increased in Uttar Pradesh bordering district of Maharashtra, Rajganj and Kushinagar. Instructions have been issued to continuously monitor the water levels of the Gandak and Narayani rivers. Om Awasthi, Akashvani News, Lucknow.
0: This is Akashwani giving you the news. For quick news updates round the clock, follow us on our X handle @AIR News Alerts. And for details of these stories and more, log on to

0: our website www.newsonair.gov.in and download News on AIR app. Prime Minister Narendra Modi will address Khelo India Dialogue through video conferencing today. The program is organized as part of the National Sports Day 2026 celebrations by Mera Yuva Bharat, MY Bharat. More from our correspondent.
1: The Khelo India Dialogue will be conducted across the country with participation of youth at two colleges in every district across states and union territories. It will bring together sports, youth leadership, civic responsibility, volunteering, fitness and nation building on a common platform. The dialogue will provide a direct channel for young people to engage with the country's sporting ambitions while ensuring that their ideas and perspectives become part of the continuing conversation on India's youth and sports ecosystem. A major feature of the initiative will be direct interaction between youth having interest in sports and leading Indian athletes and medal winners. A central feature of the program will be Yuva Samvad, where young participants will be invited to articulate their own ideas, perspectives, and aspirations. The dialogue will be structured around five themes, including sports, Olympic aspirations, youth leadership, Viksit Bharat, and Nasha Mukt Yuva. Ved Priya, Saklan Akhtar, Akashwani News, Delhi.
0: Government has commenced calibrated and targeted release of onions from the buffer stock to ensure adequate availability and moderate seasonal price pressures in the coming months. Ministry of Consumer Affairs, Food and Public Distribution said that onion availability is comfortable to meet domestic demand in the coming months, as estimated production of onion for 2025-26 is over 307 lakh metric tons. It added that in view of the comfortable production outlook, government has fixed a procurement target of 2 lakh metric tons of Rabi onion for the Price Stabilization Fund, PSF, buffer during 2026-27. The procurement operation commenced on the 15th of May and around 1.21 lakh metric tons of onions have been procured for the buffer. The ministry said that onion will be sold at 35 rupees per kilogram through mobile vans and retail outlets of National Cooperative Consumers Federation, NCCF, and National Agricultural Cooperative Marketing Federation, NAFED, as well as through Safal and Kendriya Bhandar outlets. Union Home Minister Amit Shah will visit Gujarat today. He will attend the 72nd convocation of Gujarat Vidyapeeth and chair a review meeting regarding preparations for the upcoming Olympic and Commonwealth Games in Ahmedabad. More from our correspondent.
2: Union Home Minister Amit Shah will begin his day by inaugurating the newly constructed Hetni Haveli Lake at Dudhala in Amreli District, developed by Hari Krishna Foundation. Later, Mr. Shah will chair a high-level review meeting at the Circuit House Annexe in Ahmedabad to assess the preparations for the upcoming Olympic and Commonwealth Games. In the afternoon, the Home Minister will grace the 72nd convocation ceremony of Gujarat Vidyapeeth as a chief guest and address the students. The minister is also scheduled to attend R.V. Patel Pharma Innova Awards 2026. Organized by Troika Pharmaceuticals in Thaltej, followed by a Lok Darbar at Bhopal in the Ghatlodia constituency to interact with the local residents. Aparna Khund, Akashwani News, Ahmedabad.
0: In Uttar Pradesh, state government has announced free bus travel for women in state during Raksha Bandhan. Female passengers will be able to travel free of cost with one companion in Uttar Pradesh State Road Transport Corporation and city buses from today until midnight on August 29th. Haryana government will also provide free travel facilities for women on Haryana State Transport's ordinary buses on the occasion of Raksha Bandhan. This facility will commence this noon and remain in effect until midnight tomorrow. Children up to the age of 15 can accompany women without paying fare. This facility will be valid for travel to any location, including Delhi and Chandigarh. The Trump administration has paused all immigrant visa applications across the world. The move comes as the U.S. State Department aims to tighten restrictions and limit access to applicants who may become dependent on U.S. public benefits reserved for qualified Americans. Quoting State Department officials, the media report said the U.S. is training consular officers to evaluate such requests comprehensively and consistently. The pause comes as the U.S. has launched a crackdown against illegal immigration and also tightened rules governing the issuance of green cards. Meta has agreed to pay $18 billion U.S. dollars and add stronger child safety measures to its

0: Facebook and Instagram platforms. The move comes as part of a landmark legal settlement that ended a trial over teen social media addiction and settled claims filed by 47 states. If approved by the court, the deal will stop an avalanche of litigation by states against Meta, although the company still faces lawsuits from individuals and school districts across the U.S. The Meta said that ensuring teens have a safe and productive experience on our platforms is an absolute imperative for the company. It also urged rivals TikTok and YouTube to adopt similar safety measures. Grandmaster Trilok Subba from Sikkim has been selected to represent India at the World Taekwondo Pumsai Championship. More from our correspondent.
1: Internationally acclaimed Taekwondo player Grandmaster Trilok Subba has been selected to represent India at the World Taekwondo Pumsai Championship in Chuncheon, South Korea. The championship is scheduled to take place from 16th to 20th September. Subba will compete in the under 60 male individual Pumsai and team events in the senior category. Prior to his selection, Subba clinched gold medal for the national team at the National Taekwondo Pumsai Championship held in Maharashtra in July 2026. Mr. Subba will soon leave Sikkim to join national camp in Maharashtra, and then he will travel to South Korea for the championship. Moinak Chatterjee, Akashvani News, Gangtok.
0: Team India is in firmly controlled and close to securing a 2-0 test series victory against Sri Lanka on the final day of the second test at Colombo today. India declared their first innings at 503 for 9 and bowled out Sri Lanka for 290, then enforced the follow-on. At the end of day 4, Sri Lanka reached 229 for 6 in their second innings, holding a slender lead of just 16 runs with 4 wickets remaining. India leads the two-match series 1-0 following their 165-run victory in the first test at Goa. Indian bowlers highlighted by spinners Manav Sutar and Saransh Jain alongside pacer Prasidh Krishna have dominated the attack on a helpful Colombo pitch. And now for a look at today's newspapers, it's over to Saira Mushtaba.
2: Thank you, Pramod. All newspapers have headlined the devastating floods in Nepal after a wall of ice, mud and rock collapsed into a Himalayan river at the Nepal-China border near Tibet. The Statesman headlines, devastating flash floods in Nepal, death toll at least 95, over 100 Indians missing. Tribune headlines, 100 dead in Nepal deluge, 133 Indians missing. Times of India reports, 160 killed in deadly Nepal deluge, at least 133 Indians among 844 missing. Another major story covered on the front page of most dailies is the Trump administration pausing all visa appointments worldwide. Hindustan Times says, US pauses immigration visa interviews amid crackdown, while the Asian Age headlines, US pauses visa appointments worldwide. Another story covered in newspapers is Maharashtra Public Service Commission cancelling the recruitment process for Drug Inspector Group B post following an inquiry into alleged malpractices in the screening exam conducted earlier this year. And finally, a story in Times of India says that from Tokyo to London, heat waves send men to work in shorts. Japan's capital led the way, followed by London, as extreme temperatures swept across Europe. And with that, it's back to you, Pramod.
0: Thank you, Saira. And now before we end the bulletin, the headlines once again. Massive flash flood claims nearly 160 lives in Nepal, over 750 people, including 133 Indians missing. High alert issued in Bihar and Uttar Pradesh following Nepal flood. India sends first tranche of relief materials to Nepal. Prime Minister Narendra Modi to address Khelo India dialogue today through video conferencing. Center begins targeted release of onions from buffer stocks to ensure adequate availability and check seasonal price rise. US halts all visa appointments globally amid President Donald Trump's immigration crackdown. Meta to pay up to $18 billion to settle claims that its platforms harm children. And in men's cricket, Team India on verge of Test Series win against Sri Lanka in Colombo. And with that, we end the morning news. Have a nice day.
3: आकाशवाणी से पेश है खबरनामा। आदाब, खबरनामे के साथ मैं कलीम अहमद। पहले इस वक्त की खास खास खबरें। नेपाल में अचानक जबरदस्त सैलाब आने से तकरीबन 160 अफराद की मौत हो गई, 133 भारतीय शहरियों समेत 750 से 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
1: This is Akashvani, the news read by Valsa Williams. Prime Minister Narendra Modi has said the government is fully committed to creating a modern sports ecosystem for India in the 21st century. He said, from sports universities to modern training centers, an ecosystem is being developed across the country where talent receives support at every stage. Addressing the Khelo India dialogue through video conferencing today, Mr. Modi said sports is not limited merely to winning medals, rather it is a mission to unite India's sporting prowess and youth power in the building of a developed India.
2: जब मैं स्पोर्ट्स की बात करता हूँ तो ये केवल मेडल जीतने तक सीमित नहीं है, ये विकसित भारत के निर्माण में भारत की खेल शक्ति और भारत की युवा शक्ति को एक साथ जोड़ने का अभियान है। मैं हमेशा कहता आया हूँ, जो खेले वो खिले, और खेल में खिलना सिर्फ मैदान पर जीतना नहीं है, खेल में खिलना मतलब व्यक्तित्व का खिलना और देश का गौरव बढ़ाना।
1: He said every district has the potential to shine on the global sports map. The Prime Minister said he had announced from the ramparts of the Red Fort a big talent hunt to identify kids from 5 to 15 years of age in sports. Speaking on the occasion, Union Minister for Youth Affairs and Sports, Mansukh Mandavia, said under the leadership of Prime Minister Modi, sports has emerged as a national priority and an important instrument of youth empowerment. The program was organized as part of the National Sports Day 2026 celebrations by Mera Yuva Bharat, My Bharat. It was conducted across the country with participation of youth at two colleges in every district across states and union territories. Nearly 300 Indian tourists are among thousands who are reportedly missing after a flash flood swept through parts of the Nepal-Tibet border. Nepal Foreign Minister Kanal today said nearly 300 Indians are among thousands reported missing in the floods. Meanwhile, Nepal police today said the death toll rose to 162 in the flash flood on the Bhotekoshi River that wreaked havoc across three districts yesterday. Originating in Tibet, the flood devastated several towns and villages, washing away critical bridges and crippling a dozen hydropower projects. Nepal Foreign Minister Shishir Khanal told the parliament that an earthquake hit the Tibet region at 8:37 a.m. local time yesterday, and the flash floods were reported 3 minutes later, suggesting a glacial outburst due to tremors which triggered the floods. Nepal's National Disaster Risk Reduction and Management Authority said the massive flood entered the Trishuli River through the Bhotekoshi in Timore, a border town in Reservoir district, due to the rock slide and swelling of the Lende River, situated along the Nepal-Tibet border. Prime Minister Narendra Modi spoke to his Nepalese counterpart Balendra Shah and assured him of all possible humanitarian assistance. India has dispatched the second tranche of 37.5 tons of humanitarian assistance and disaster relief material, medicines and food packets for Nepal. 9 NDRF teams have been deployed in Bihar and 1 in Uttar Pradesh to respond to any flood-like situation following the flash flood in Nepal. Addressing a press conference in New Delhi today, NDRF IG Narendra Singh Bundela said one NDRF team has been deployed in Kushinagar area near Gorakhpur in Uttar Pradesh. Bihar and Uttar Pradesh are on high alert after several districts in neighboring Nepal were devastated by flash floods in the Gandak River system.

0: Union Home Minister Amit Shah will visit Gujarat today. He will attend the 72nd convocation of Gujarat Vidyapeeth and chair a review meeting regarding preparations for the upcoming Olympic and Commonwealth Games in Ahmedabad. Union Home Minister Amit Shah will begin his day by inaugurating the newly constructed Hethni Haveli Lake at Dudhala in Amreli district. In men's cricket, India remain in a strong position in the second and final test against Sri Lanka in Colombo, despite rain threatening to disrupt the final day's play. Sri Lanka's Sonal Dinusha has brought up his half century, and along with Kesara Nuwanta is continuing to resist India's bowling attack. Sri Lanka have taken a 116-run lead on the fifth day till lunch. And with that, we end this news bulletin.
1: विशेष प्रसारण श्री अमरनाथ जी यात्रा 2026 आप समाप्त कर रहे हैं एफएम बालतल और एफएम पहलगाम के संग। इसके अलावा विभिन्न प्लेटफॉर्म पर भी हम आपकी सेवा में उपस्थित रहते हैं और हम आपकी सेवा में उपस्थित रहते हैं प्रातः 7 बजे से शाम 6 बजे तक। सुनते रहिए विशेष प्रसारण श्री अमरनाथ जी यात्रा 2026।

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1: 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Addressing the Khelo India dialogue through video conferencing today, Mr. Modi said, from sports universities to modern training centers, an ecosystem is being developed across the country where talent receives support at every stage. He said that sports is not limited merely to winning medals.
2: जब मैं स्पोर्ट्स की बात करता हूं तो ये केवल मेडल जीतने तक सीमित नहीं है, ये विकसित भारत के निर्माण में भारत की खेल शक्ति और भारत की युवा शक्ति को एक साथ जोड़ने का अभियान है। मैं हमेशा कहता आया हूँ, जो खेले वो खिले, और खेल में खिलना सिर्फ मैदान पर जीतना नहीं है, खेल में खिलना मतलब व्यक्तित्व का खिलना और देश का गौरव बढ़ाना।
1: Speaking on the occasion, Union Minister for Youth Affairs and Sports Mansukh Mandavia said, under the leadership of Prime Minister Modi, sports has emerged as a national priority and an important instrument of youth empowerment. The Khelo India dialogue provided a direct channel for young people to engage with the country's sporting ambitions while ensuring that their ideas and perspectives become part of the continuing conversation on India's youth and sports ecosystem. The death toll from the flash flood that swept through parts of the Nepal-Tibet border has reached 162. Nepal Foreign Minister Shishir Khanal has said nearly 300 Indians are among thousands reported missing in the floods. Originating in Tibet, the flood devastated several towns and villages, washing away critical bridges and crippling a dozen hydropower projects. India has dispatched the second tranche of 37.5 tons of humanitarian assistance and disaster relief material, medicines and food packets for Nepal. In a social media post, External Affairs Minister Dr. S. Jaishankar informed that the second flight has taken off carrying relief materials. India had dispatched 10 tons of humanitarian assistance and disaster relief and essential medicines yesterday. Earlier, Prime Minister Narendra Modi spoke to his Nepalese counterpart, Balendra Shah, and assured him of all possible humanitarian assistance. The National Disaster Response Force, NDRF, today said the devastating flash floods in Nepal have so far had no adverse impact on the border areas of Bihar and Uttar Pradesh. However, the situation is being continuously monitored in coordination with the two state governments. NDRF Inspector General Narendra Singh Bundela said 20 NDRF teams have been deployed in the two states, including 9 in Bihar and 11 in Uttar Pradesh. The teams are prepared to undertake evacuation, relief and rescue operations in case of flooding or waterlogging. He said the first barrage on the Gandak River along the Indian-Nepal border at Valmiki Nagar in Bihar's West Champaran district is being closely monitored. So far, there has been no impact of the flash floods in Nepal in the area. The India Meteorological Department, IMD, has forecast heavy rainfall over Bihar, Chhattisgarh, Jharkhand and northeastern states till Saturday. IMD also predicted heavy rainfall over Odisha, Sub-Himalayan West Bengal and Sikkim till tomorrow. Meanwhile, heavy to very heavy rainfall is expected at isolated places over Odisha on Saturday and Sunday. The weather agency further forecasts thunderstorms accompanied by lightning and gusty winds over the Andaman and Nicobar Islands, Andhra Pradesh, Tamil Nadu, Puducherry and Karaikal during the next 2 days. In men's cricket, Sri Lanka were 341 for 7 on the fifth day of the second and final test against Sri Lanka in Colombo when reports last came in. India remain in a strong position despite rain threatening to disrupt the day's play. Sri Lanka have taken 128-run lead in their second innings when reports last came in. Benchmark domestic equity indices were trading marginally lower in the afternoon session today. The Sensex dropped 164 points to 77,309, while the Nifty fell by 34 points to 24,173 when reports last came in. And with that, we end.

0: Sri Lanka extend their lead over India to 147 runs in second innings of the second and final test at Colombo. Prime Minister Narendra Modi has said the government is fully committed to creating a modern sports ecosystem for India in the 21st century. He said from sports universities to modern training centres, an ecosystem is being developed across the country where talent receives support at every stage. Addressing the Khelo India dialogue through video conferencing today, Mr. Modi said, sports is not limited merely to winning medals. Rather, it is a mission to unite India's sporting prowess and youth power in the building of a developed India.
1: जब मैं स्पोर्ट्स की बात करता हूँ, तो ये केवल मेडल जीतने तक सीमित नहीं है. ये विकसित भारत के निर्माण में भारत की खेल शक्ति और भारत की युवा शक्ति को एक साथ जोड़ने का अभियान है. मैं हमेशा कहता आया हूँ, जो खेले वो खिले, और खेल में खिलना सिर्फ मैदान पर जीतना नहीं है. खेल में खिलना मतलब व्यक्तित्व का खिलना और देश का गौरव बढ़ाना.
0: He said every district has the potential to shine on the global sports map. The Prime Minister said he had announced from the ramparts of the Red Fort a big talent hunt to identify kids from 5 to 15 years of age in sports.
1: लाल किले से मैंने 5 साल की उम्र से 15 साल की उम्र के खिलाड़ियों की पहचान करने के लिए एक बड़े टैलेंट हंट अभियान का ऐलान किया है. और इसमें भी हमें केवल ये नहीं देखना है कि किस बच्चे की किस खेल में रुचि है, बल्कि ये भी देखना है कि कौन सा बच्चा किस खेल के लिए फिट है. हमें उस हिसाब से ही उस बच्चे को ट्रेनिंग देनी होगी.
0: The Prime Minister expressed happiness that today sports has emerged as an excellent career and profession in India. Mr. Modi said sports does not just teach to become champions, but also to become better competitors. He said this Khelo India Samvad is not merely a program for discussing sports, but it is a platform for dialogue where every single idea can give a new direction to the nation's sports vision.
1: हमारी सरकार भारत में 21वीं सदी का आधुनिक स्पोर्ट्स इकोसिस्टम बनाने के लिए पूरी तरह प्रतिबद्ध है. आज स्पोर्ट्स यूनिवर्सिटी से लेकर आधुनिक ट्रेनिंग सेंटर्स तक देश में एक ऐसी व्यवस्था बनाई जा रही है जिसमें प्रतिभा को पहचानने से लेकर उसे दुनिया के मंच तक पहुंचाने तक हर स्तर पर सहयोग मिले.
0: Speaking on the occasion, Union Minister for Youth Affairs and Sports, Mansukh Mandavia said, under the leadership of Prime Minister Modi, sports has emerged as a national priority and an important instrument of youth empowerment.
2: India's sports ecosystem is not limited to infrastructure and medals. From connecting millions of young people through the Fit India movement to initiatives promoting fitness and cycling, you have transformed fitness into a lifestyle and sports into a national movement. Through the National Sports Governance Act, efforts to strengthen transparency, accountability and fair opportunities are aimed at ensuring that every talented individual gets an equal platform to prove their abilities.
0: Parliamentary Affairs Minister Kiran Rijiju today emphasized that India must evolve its sporting traditions into a vibrant sports culture. Addressing students participating in the Khelo India dialogue at Hindu College in New Delhi, Mr. Rijiju noted that under the leadership of Prime Minister Narendra Modi, the country is actively developing a strong sporting ecosystem. Nearly 300 Indian tourists are among thousands who are reportedly missing after a flash flood swept through parts of the Nepal-Tibet border. Nepal Foreign Minister Shishir Khanal today said nearly 300 Indians are among thousands reported missing in the floods. Meanwhile, Nepal police today said the death toll rose to 162 in the flash flood on the Bhotekoshi River that wreaked havoc across three districts yesterday. Originating in Tibet, the flood devastated several towns and villages, washing away critical bridges and crippling a dozen hydropower projects. The Nepal Foreign Minister told the Parliament that an earthquake hit the Tibet region at 8:37 a.m. local time yesterday, and the flash floods were reported 3 minutes later, suggesting a glacial outburst due to tremors which triggered the floods. Nepal's National Disaster Risk Reduction and Management

0: management authority said the massive flood entered the Trishuli River through the Bhotegoshi in Timore, a border town in Rasuwa district, due to the rock slide and swelling of the Lende River, situated along the Nepal-Tibet border. Prime Minister Narendra Modi spoke to his Nepalese counterpart, Balendra Shah, and assured him of all possible humanitarian assistance. India has dispatched the second tranche of 37.5 tons of humanitarian assistance and disaster relief material, medicines and food packets for Nepal. In a social media post, External Affairs Minister Dr. S. Jaishankar informed that the second flight has taken off carrying relief materials. India had dispatched 10 tons of humanitarian assistance and disaster relief and essential medicines yesterday. External Affairs Minister Dr. S. Jaishankar has said urgent efforts are underway to ascertain the status and well-being of all Indians in the flood-affected areas of Nepal. Dr. Jaishankar today held a review meeting in New Delhi with the Foreign Secretary in the External Affairs Ministry and India's ambassadors to Kathmandu and Beijing on the flood situation in Nepal. In a social media post, Dr. Jaishankar said the Ministry of External Affairs is coordinating with various ministries, state governments, tour operators and project authorities in this regard. He said the government is working closely with the Nepali side to extend relief assistance. The National Disaster Response Force NDRF today said the devastating flash floods in Nepal have so far had no adverse impact on the border areas of Bihar and Uttar Pradesh. However, the situation is being continuously monitored in coordination with the two state governments. NDRF Inspector General Narendra Singh Bundela said 20 NDRF teams have been deployed in the two states, including 9 in Bihar and 11 in Uttar Pradesh.
1: In Uttar Pradesh, the Kushinagar area near Gorakhpur was affected, so one team was diverted there. There was also an important input from the CWC regarding the impact of the water discharge from the Valmiki Nagar barrage on the Gandak River. The flow of water discharge is being monitored. So far, the impact of the flood on the ground has not been significant. The state governments have deployed the required resources and personnel in both states, and the situation is being closely monitored.
0: The teams are prepared to undertake evacuation, relief and rescue operations in case of flooding or waterlogging. In Uttar Pradesh, an instructor pilot and a trainee pilot were killed after a training aircraft crashed in a field near the banks of the Ganga in Kanpur today. The aircraft was a twin-engine four-seater plane belonging to Garg Aviation, which operates a flying training school from the civil aerodrome in Kanpur. The aircraft crashed during a training flight. Rescue teams and local authorities reached the spot soon after the incident and launched relief and rescue operations. This is Akashwani giving you the news. For quick news updates round the clock, follow us on our X handle at AIR News Alerts, and for details of stories and more, log on to our website www.newsonair.gov.in and download News on AIR app. Welcome back to the Midday News. The Pradhan Mantri Jan Dhan Yojana will complete 12 years tomorrow, marking a significant milestone in transforming India's financial inclusion landscape. The scheme was launched by Prime Minister Narendra Modi on the 28th of August 2014. The Finance Ministry said, under the scheme, more than 59 crore accounts have been opened so far, with total deposits amounting to 3,17,000 crore rupees. The BJP has accused the AAP government in Punjab of not delivering on its promise of clearing Dearness Allowance, DA, to its government employees. Addressing media in New Delhi, BJP spokesperson Pradeep Bhandari said over 3 lakh state government employees are protesting as their DA has not been cleared so far. Mr. Bhandari also raised the issue of vacant teaching posts, including in colleges and higher education. He alleged that AAP-led government in Punjab is involved in corruption, due to which the per capita income is declining in the state. The Intermeteorological Department, IMD, has forecast heavy rainfall over Bihar, Chhattisgarh, Jharkhand and northeastern states till Saturday. IMD also predicted heavy rainfall over Odisha, Sub-Himalayan, West Bengal and Sikkim till tomorrow. Meanwhile, heavy to very heavy rainfall is expected at isolated places over Odisha on Saturday and Sunday. The weather agency further forecast thunderstorms accompanied by lightning and gusty winds over the Andaman and Nicobar Islands, Andhra Pradesh, Tamil Nadu, Puducherry and Karaikal during the next 2 days. U.S. President Donald

0: Trump has said he has no fixed timeline for Iran to return to the negotiating table to end the conflict with Washington. In an interview to a private news channel, President Trump said he was not in a hurry for talks to resume. Mr. Trump said the U.S. was winning very big and pointed to economic difficulties in Iran as he explained his position. Meanwhile, Qatar Prime Minister Mohammed bin Abdul Rahman bin Qasim Al Thani will arrive in Tehran today to meet with Iranian officials and discuss ways to de-escalate tensions and create conditions conducive to dialogue. Prime Minister Narendra Modi has expressed grief over the passing away of A. Balakrishnan, who served as the All India President of Vivekananda Kendra. Mr. Modi recalled Balakrishnan's remarkable contribution to society, noting that he devoted more than 5 decades of his life to the ideals of Swami Vivekanand and to the service of the nation. Mr. Modi said he had a particularly deep association with the Northeast and played an important role in educational, social and nation-building activities. In men's cricket, Sri Lanka have extended their lead over India to 151 runs in the second innings of the second and final test at Colombo after India enforced a follow-on. Sri Lanka were 364 for 8 a short while ago. Sonal Dinusha and Kesharag Nuvanta put together a crucial over 112-run partnership for the seventh wicket, frustrating the Indian bowlers during the morning session before Manav Sudar broke the partnership straight after the lunch break. Earlier, Sri Lanka were bowled out for 290 in their first innings after India had declared their first innings at 503 for 9. India, who had already won the opening test in Galle, secured a first innings lead of 213 runs and asked Sri Lanka to bat again. India currently lead the two-match series 1-0. In squash, India's Veer Chotrani and Velavan Senthil Kumar have stormed into the semi-finals of the Budapest Open. Chotrani defeated Egypt's Mohamed El Sherbini 3-1 in the quarterfinal, while Velavan Senthil Kumar beat Malaysia's Ian Yao Ngung 3-0 yesterday. The two Indian players will now face each other in the semi-final this evening. Benchmark domestic equity indices were trading with modest losses in the afternoon session today. The Sensex was down 143 points to 77,330, while the Nifty dropped 36 points to 24,171 when reports last came in. And now, before we end the bulletin, the headlines once again. Prime Minister Narendra Modi says government is fully committed to creating a modern sports ecosystem for India in the 21st century, addresses Khelo India dialogue through video conferencing. 300 Indians among thousands missing in massive flash flood in Nepal, over 160 dead. India sends second tranche of relief materials. NDRF teams deployed in Bihar and Uttar Pradesh to respond to any flood-like situation. Forecast of heavy rainfall over Bihar, Chhattisgarh, Jharkhand and northeastern states till Saturday. U.S. President Donald Trump says no fixed timeline for Iran to return to negotiating table. And in men's cricket, Sri Lanka extends their lead over India to 151 runs in second innings of the second and final test at Colombo. With that, we end the midday news.
1: नमस्कार आकाशवाणी से दोपहर समाचार के साथ मैं जागृति शर्मा। प्रधानमंत्री नरेंद्र मोदी ने कहा सरकार 21वीं सदी के भारत के लिए आधुनिक खेल व्यवस्था तैयार करने को प्रतिबद्ध। नेपाल में बाढ़ से लगभग 160 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